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Something Papo, we do in New York City. Papo come, we hang out. Papo is in the Blues Mafia with me. Here we go.

used to have this girlfriend known as Elsie, with whom I shared four sordid rooms in Chelsea. She wasn't what you'd call a blush.

Sitting all alone in your room, come hear the music play. Life is a cabaret, old chum.

Ángel. En Dominican Republic. Homie Buddy. Piña Colada en Manhattan. I'm chilling. Relax.